Madam! The ship is under attack from pirates! I've been sent to escort you to the lifeboats! Madam? Oh! Oh dear.

It's that time of year again for our El Tiny Takeover, and this year it's coming from lead sponsor Nissan. The Nissan Kicks is the crossover designed to take on urban life and have fun while doing it with intelligent all-wheel drive. Check out the all-new reimagined Nissan Kicks today.

she found. She picked him up all in her arms and carried him to the town. She sent for a physician who